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I'm your host, Noah, and I don't really know how to explain this tape that I'm about to play tonight. It is borderline on the subject of grief and dying, but in a fun way. I lost somebody very dear to me just a couple days ago. My best friend and grandpa. But, I'm happy to be spending this time here with you. This might be an odd request to, either fellow DJs or you, the listener. But I hope you do play that song by the Microphones, I Can't Believe You Actually Died, whenever I do go. It is one of my favorite songs of all time. But anyways, yeah, let's just jump into the show. We've got The Babies coming up next with That Boy. This is from their cassette, Our House on the Hill. Some fun ones, I promise, about the idea of death and dying. Coming your way right here on WYXR. This is a song written by Kevin Morby and The Babies, coming your way.

at my funeral, my good wife. Dress sexy at my funeral.

You're tuned in to Between Your Ear right here on WYXR. I'm your host here, Noah. And we just heard from the band Lake with the song Helicopter. And that's off their first album. It came out in 2006. The album's name is actually First Album. We heard from Smog, that's Bill Callahan, with the song called Dress Sexy at My Funeral. That song always makes me laugh a whole lot. That is from Dongs of Savotion by Smog. And we kicked it off with the Babies with a song called That Boy from Our House on the Hill. I actually had to buy a second copy of that because I wore the first one out so much. And coming up next, we have Car Seat Headrest with Times to Die. This is off the 2015 version of it, Teens of Style. It's the first record of theirs that Matador Records put out. Kind of compilation and re-recordings of a lot of their older work. I do love the opening lines of this song. All of my friends are making money. All of my friends are getting right with God. But art gets what it wants, and art gets what it deserves. We've got that, and then a George Harrison track called The Art of Dying coming right after that. So stick around for some fun ones right here on WYXR 91.7 FM.

0: I think we can do it. 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
2: 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I'm your host here, Noah. And let me catch you up on some of what we heard. And the last time you heard my voice, we heard Car Seat Headrest, Times to Die. That's off a re-recording of the song on Teens of Style out of Matador Records that came out in 2015. We had George Harrison with The Art of Dying right after that. And that is from his best record. Honestly, one of the best Beatle records in general, All Things Must Pass, came out in 1970. A little recording of my grandma and grandpa there, grandma playing the piano, my grandpa realizing that the tape had come to an end, which I then used to transition us into the B-side here of the program, where we heard two different Woodsist records, the first being by John Andrews and the Yawns, with I'll Go to Your Funeral, If You Go to Mine, and that's off his 2015 debut album, Bit by the Fang. Another Woodsist record that came out in 2014 by Kevin Morby called Still Life. That's his second album, with a song called Parade. And behind us here, we have a track by the band Dump. And this is Memorial Trauma, number one, off their International Airport EP. Coming up next, we've got a song by Japanese Breakfast. This is from Soft Sounds from Another Planet. The song's name is Till Death. More songs about death, I suppose. I hope I've been keeping it lighthearted enough. All these songs are pretty fun. But want to include this one. It is starting to get into the thick of the weeds about grief. I really love, there's a line in it about the Miller Moon. And so it feels very appropriate to include on this tape here. So here's Japanese Breakfast with their song, Till Death.

You're tuned in to Between Your Ear right here on WYXR. We've got a track behind us here by Sun Killed Moon called Father's Day, which I know isn't until next weekend, but this song felt appropriate with all the rest. So stick around. Only about 10 more minutes left of this program here, but a couple more good ones coming your way.

criticize me, try to maintain some kind of diet. My sister said my father, skin is getting dry, that his hands are black and blue like my grandfather's was when I was five. I'm going to meet Caroline down the road for Chinese. We're building a new hospital over there, and the cat still sleeps, the fish market across the street. And here we are back, watching a movie on TV, and I'm looking at a picture of my sister's kids in the garden, and it's got me thinking.

And we'll be calling that a wrap on tonight's program of Between Your Ear and the Other Ear. We're just here every Saturday on WYXR 91.7 FM from 7 to 8 p.m. That last track we heard was by Emmett Rhodes with Someone Died. And that is from a compilation I have of his called the Emmett Rhodes Recordings, 1969 to 1973. We heard from Sun Kil Moon with a track called Father's Day, which I know is next week. But that one felt very appropriate to play here. And we had Nick Drake with Place to Be. That's from Pink Moon, his 1972 album, which very much feels like home to me. Most Nick Drake songs do. And we heard from Japanese Breakfast with Till Death off Soft Sounds from Another Planet. And that catches you up to here. I've got a little recording by my grandma coming up next. Before more great programming comes your way right here on WYXR, which is a 501c3 nonprofit and a collaboration between the Crosstown Concourse, the Daily Memphian, and the University of Memphis. I'll catch you again next week, same place, same time, right here. It's always a pleasure spending this hour with you.

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0: Yo, yo, yo, yo, yo, yo, yo, yo, what is going on, Memphis?
1: Yes, what's going on, Memphis, y'all? We are here in the good life. Thank you for tuning in for tonight's show.
0: If you are now tuned to WYXR 91.7 FM Memphis, consider yourself lucky, because this is a very, very, very, very special episode. You know what I'm saying?
1: And why is it so special? Yes, we have the one and only Zoda Third.
0: Yeah, I'm going to be on the ones and twos tonight, so y'all just lay back, chill, you know what I'm saying? We finna turn it up. We finna play a little bit of everything. But also, we got a very special visitor coming straight from a whole nother world, a whole nother dimension. Their name is Core Acid. That's right, ladies and gentlemen.
1: Core Acid.
0: They decided to share, you know what I'm saying, they message right here on the airwaves, only in Memphis, Tennessee.
1: Yeah, yeah, yeah.
0: We gonna get to that in about 30 minutes. But until then, let me be the soundtrack to your Saturday night. You know what I'm saying? We finna get this thing kicking, this thing jumping. How you feeling, Royal?
1: Oh, I feel wonderful. You know, you've been doing a great job so far. Thus far in this mix. Great vibes, great vibes.
0: Yeah, yeah. Let's keep these vibes up, you know what I'm saying?
1: All right, y'all. So thank you for tuning in. And you are now tuned into The Mix by DJ Zo III. You have just now entered into the groove line.

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10: Why is not the question? How? Now, that is a question worth examining. How could I, being born of such conventional stock, a rival leader of the rebellion, an escapist from a conformist world destined to find happiness only in that which cannot be explained? I brought you here for a reason, but unfortunately, you and your sentimental minds are doing me no good. My brain is frozen, locked. I have to break free from this culture of mechanical reproduction and the thick encrusted

0: Yo, yo, yo, yo, yo, yo. What is going on, Memphis? If you're now tuned into 91.7 FM Memphis, this has been The Good Life. Just as we promised, we got a very, very special guest. And they go by the name of Core Acid. That's right. That's CoreAcide. And they came here from another planet, you know what I'm saying? They just want to drop by real quick to share their new music that they got, you know what I'm saying? So first of all, who are you? And what type of music do you make?
1: We are Core Acid, two of the few who escaped. Music is what we brought with us, what survived the crossing. Your people may call it acid house, or post-disco, or something else. Something that raises your heart rate above what is considered safe. At least, that is why they said it was forbidden.
0: Okay. Now, what initially inspired you to make music? And what keeps you inspired to this day?
1: We did not make it. It was always there, surrounding us, locked inside objects, hidden within our rituals, part of our collective memories which they wanted us to forget. What keeps us going? The list of what they've banned keeps growing. We refuse to comply.
0: Interesting. Now, what do you want people to take away from your music?
1: Our bodies know things that they have spent a long time trying to silence with. Touch, passion and joy and heartbreak. Where we come from, they are bound for a reason.
0: Interesting. Now, do you have any upcoming projects that we need to look out for?
1: On Thursday, our first transmission is complete. 6 messages, your people would call them songs. Core Acid is the first signal to let the others know we are here and we will not comply.
0: Yeah. So there you have it, ladies and gentlemen. This is Core Acid. Now, their new EP is out right now. The name of the EP is the name of the band, Core Acid. That's spelled CoreAcide. We finna go through a little bit of music that they got out lately, you know what I'm saying? Tell me what y'all think. This is The Good Life, only on WYXR FM, Memphis.

0: What is going on, Memphis? If you enjoy what you're listening to, that was none other than Core Acid, all the way from another world, from another dimension.
1: All the way from the ethos.
0: How do you spell the name? It's C-O-E-U-R. A-C-I-D-E, Core Acid. If you enjoyed those three songs, go look them up right now. They just dropped right now. You heard it right here in Memphis, Tennessee, with The Good Life.
1: Yes, y'all. Core Acid just took us to another planet, y'all. While we're back here on Earth. And now that we're back, you get to listen to the rest of the mix by DJ Zoda Third and enter back into the groove line.
0: Yeah, I hope y'all been enjoying, relaxing, all that, you know what I'm saying? We're going to be with y'all for another, like, 15 minutes or so, and then we're going to close out. This is none other than The Good Life, only on WYXRFM, Memphis.
1: Yeah.

0: So yes, y'all, you have been listening to the mixes from DJ Zoe the Third, y'all. He's been doing his thing on the ones and twos, man. That was a dope mix tonight, Zoe.
1: Appreciate you, know what I'm saying? Shout out to everybody who's still tuned in, who's still listening. We appreciate you tuning in every single Saturday from 8 to 9 p.m., you know what I'm saying? Only on WYXRFM Memphis.
0: Yeah, we gonna get out of here, y'all. But make sure you guys go back and listen to the archives whenever you can, because we got it like that at WYXR.org, y'all. And also download the app in your local Play Store or Apple Store or, you know, all those places. But we out, y'all. We love you. Stay safe out there and enjoy your summer.
1: Yeah. Stay safe. Stay funky. And come back next Saturday. You know what I'm saying? We're going to be here same place, same time, 8 to 9 p.m.
0: Yes, y'all. And, of course, we always have the goodies for you. So stay tuned for another night of house and surprises. We out, y'all.

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My name is Andy, and the name of the show is Grotto of Miracles. I've been with you for the past 7 minutes, during which we heard Out HUD. Thanks to everybody that made the our fifth pledge drive, our third annual fall pledge drive, fifth overall, a resounding success. We reached 100% of our goal. Says we are now at 100%, which I think was at some point earlier today, or maybe yesterday. I am not sure. But once again, it happened because of you, and thank you. So now we get back to the music here. I'll be with you for the next couple hours. I'll be with you until 1 a.m. I don't know what we're doing tonight, but it'll be a real slice, I promise.

All right. 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Let me start that over. Let's put that on the blooper reel. 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My name is Andy. The name of this radio show is Grotto of Miracles. This is my 110th installment of the show. I guess I've been here since the doors opened, pretty much maybe a week after the doors opened. I've been through five pledge drives, and the most recent pledge drive, which my pledge drive show was last week because pledge drive ended today at 5. So, I had a great show last week. Thanks to Shelby McCall for volunteering to stay the duration of my show's unfriendly time slot. Unfriendly to normal human, you know, functionality. I would say 11 to 1 is kind of unfriendly to that, unless you're, a criminal or a drug addict or something. I don't know. Like, as my elderly relatives might say. You know who goes shopping at midnight, right? Yeah. I was raised by some wonderful people. Where was I? Okay, it doesn't matter as long as we don't stay where I just was. So my pledge drive show last week. Thanks to Shelby McCall for helping me out there. I had kind of dropped the ball with trying to get a pledge partner. I reached out to two people so casually, I might as well not have reached out to them. Neither one were able to do it. There were two of my former pledge partners. They said, yeah, right. You're on your own. They learned their lesson. So, great show last week. And we reached our 100% at, I don't know when that happened. I would assume sometime earlier today, maybe yesterday afternoon. I don't know. But I had four or five donations come through during my show last week, which is exponentially more than I've ever had before. I think there was a year, it was either last year, or it was either the last pledge drive or the pledge drive before that, which would not be separated by a full year. But I think that one of those, I went the entire show without any donations, I believe. But I had four or five last week, and thank you very much to those four or five people and all of the many, many, many other people that helped make the pledge drive a resounding success, as I like to say. It sounds obnoxious. What did we just hear? Well, let me tell you, since you're not asking. We just heard the Violent Femmes with Promise from a self-titled debut record. A little bit of personal trivia. And this is the definition of trivial. That record was the first record that I ever had. I didn't have it on record. I didn't have it on vinyl. I had it on factory cassette. When I was in late elementary school or grade school, you know, 7th, 8th grade, maybe 9th, I don't know. That tape was passed around amongst kids because it had dirty words on it. Maybe we were younger than that a little bit. I think I was maybe younger than that a little bit. Yeah. But I remember being in Florida, one of the annual trips down to Summer Avenue South, Destin, Florida. Not really Destin, but definitely Panama City. I remember being down there, and I found some older kids to kind of run around with. But I was like 10, maybe 10, 10 or 11. And they played that, and it was the first time I'd ever heard the F-bomb on a record, in music. The first time I'd ever heard it in music. And that was the only reason, is because that album, of course, as many of you know, or if you don't know, because I know that more recent generations, like all of my friends,
all of my current friends, my active friend group, is probably not of my generation. But I know that I've run like a scientific study across like the chronological landscape of my friends, if you will, and don't, because that sounds really stupid. I know that that is something that's kind of unique to my generation. That's not a record that was passed around amongst like young kids, like of later generations, is my belabored point. So yeah, of course I didn't play one of those songs, and one of the songs that's notorious on that record, "Blister in the Sun," does that even have a dirty word in it? "Added Up" is the one with the bad stuff in it. And you know, if that song had not been ruined as sort of a kind of a novelty for me when I was very young, if you just think about that song and some other stuff on that album as well, coming out in 1983, I don't know, maybe they just don't get the credit they deserve for, like, that was just a really, really weird type of post-punk. Like, that was an American misunderstanding of post-punk, I feel like. And kind of an interesting origin story as well. I will only copulate with one song off of their next record, and then that's it when it comes to me and the Violent Femmes. Anyway, this should be it when it comes to me and talking about the Violent Femmes to you, the listening audience. So before that, before the Violent Femmes, we heard the Boo Radleys with Barney and Me, and I like my Britpop nasty. Nasty Britpop. I guess if I'm going to, I'm trying to invent that. I'm trying to like coin that genre. Nasty Britpop. That record would be a flagship album in that soon to be viral subgenre of nasty Britpop. That's from their 1993 album, Giant Steps. And if you don't know already, I don't mean to be old splaining up here, but yeah, just take that. Anything that comes out of my mouth, I'm not old splaining. I cannot have expectations as to like what whoever is listening already knows. I just can't do that. So, you know, pardon the splaining. So if you didn't already know, the Boo Radleys kind of started out as a garden variety, like shoegaze band in the late 80s and very early 90s. They actually released one of the better kind of traditional shoegaze albums called Everything's All Right Forever. It came out in 1992 on appropriately enough, the Creation label. And it's good. It's got a song on it called Fire Sky that's a minute and a half long. And it is a minute and a half of the like definitive shoegaze. Like if there was a soundbite, and there probably is, like on the online Webster's entry for shoegaze, it shouldn't be My Bloody Valentine. It should be this song, because it has all of the amazing all of the elements that make like a perfect shoegaze song in a minute and a half. Anyway, their next album, 1993's aforementioned Giant Steps, from which we heard as one of the singles, was a completely different affair. It's really, really grand. It's almost like, I don't know. It has elements of prog rock in it, but if I were to read that on paper, I'd be like, okay. No, that I just would think like Muse or something. I don't know. Or, but it's incredibly, when all of their contemporaries, any other existing like first wave shoegaze, I guess they were first wave shoegaze, they've been around since like 88 or 89. Their first record came out in 88, and it really sucks. But they got better, and they kind of mastered shoegaze a little bit without any like, you know, moving it forward or anything. It's just like a snapshot of 1992 shoegaze on the previous record. But then what they did is just, it's really mind-blowing with the next record, like from start to finish, is one of the
one of the greatest albums released in the 90s. I will say that. That is not my opinion. That is a concrete, unimpeachable fact. And when all of their contemporaries, if they were still around, I mean, most shoegaze bands by 93 were either broken up or had started to make, like, just go, like, 60s psych, or maybe some kind of belated version of, like, baggy stuff, like Happy Mondays, maybe, type of thing. But, like Chapter House got really bad. Chapter House got bad. The Verve got real bad. Ride got really bad. But they all kind of got bad in the same way. They just started making, like, a really, like, 60s influenced type of Britpop, basically. But, like, Johnny Come Lately Britpop. And the Boo Radleys kind of did that. That's what they did. But they made an album that is really so far ahead of its time. And it's really noisy. It's very heavy. It's really noisy. And it's full of surprises. And apparently, if I was writing about music back in late 1992, when this record was being, you know, put together promotionally to release upon the world, on a major label, I would add, it is also one of the weirdest and most, like, experimental and kind of, like, forward-thinking albums on a major label ever. So of the early 90s, like, major label Feeding Frenzy that snapped up and released a lot of crazy records, like, records that will, that would never and will never have major label money behind them ever again. Nothing like that will. This is one of them. It's really way too, yeah, it's too good for its own good, I guess. Anyway, it's called Giant Steps. What'd we hear before the Boo Radleys? Versus. A little bit of early 90s, kind of like, adult jangle, if you will, twee jangle, adult adult contemporary American twee jangle there. Forest Fire, that's one of their early 7-inches. It's one of the first 7-inches I ever bought, actually. A couple of years after it came out, but that is one of the first 10 7-inches I think I owned in my journey. Before the Verses, we heard The Dream with Nikki, which I hope, I think I heard was the edited version. Not to call attention to anything. Haters out there. But we heard Nikki, one of my favorite songs of all time. Like, truly, The Dream does not get enough credit for what he accomplished about 10 to 15 years ago, actually, musically. Like, really, I don't know. The songwriting is just, I've listened to that song. That's one of those songs that I feel like I listen to, like, maybe just in a pleasure capacity, just a pleasure listening capacity, not getting ready for this radio show, not doing any type of research for, like, a writing thing. Yeah, right. But just on my own accord, I listen to that song probably 3 or 4 times a month, which is kind of crazy. Before that we heard Primal Scream with Accelerator, a track from an album that was way, way, way better than it should have been. 2001's Exterminator by Primal Scream is unlike anything they'd done before. And also, like, from a band that far along and also of known trash heads, garbage heads, you know, no disrespect, but just, like, very fond of the substances that gang there, Primal Scream, those boys in Primal Scream, an album
from 2001 by Primal Scream should not have been nearly as amazing as Exterminator was, and it's great. I didn't even play the best track off of that. But there's not really anything else that sounds like what I played, which was just kind of like a, I don't know what that was. Just like a MC5, but with like some super harsh guitar in it. Anyway, for Primal Scream, I mean, come on, you gotta admit, for Primal Scream, I love me some other Primal Scream, definitely, but, you know, it's just not the band that you would expect would put out an amazing record in 2001 that is as crazy as the one that they did release. Before that, we heard another one of my favorite songs of all time, The Country Teasers with Golden Apples. That's many, many Country Teasers fans' favorite song, I believe. Undeniably amazing. And we start things off with Out Hud and a track called Dad. There's a little phrase called Too Much Information, which is a song title that I truly hate. Anyway, I've probably been talking way too long. Way too long. Again, thanks to everybody that made that thing that just happened, Pledge Drive. Yeah, I expected to come in here tonight and it looked like, you know, like the set of Mad Max Beyond Thunderdome or like Barter. I was expecting it to look like Barter Town in here after a particularly nasty battle in the cage, refereed by Tina Turner. But it is so clean and orderly in here for it being only a matter of hours since Pledge Drive ended. Maybe it was crazy last night in here. I don't know. But it's totally, you know, there's just some, like, there's a very nice but conservative array of snacks, which I'm going to violate their personal space here in a minute. Some snacks in the other room. Yeah, that one. I probably didn't need to. Probably took that one out of the oven a little too quick. Anyway, yeah, so I'm going to play some music now. What was I going to play? Ah, yes, of course. This is Halo of Flies.

I'm so sorry about that. This is what was supposed to happen, not that. Oh my goodness. I'm gonna start playing again. I'll make sure that doesn't happen. All right, sorry, that was a horrible transition. I was trying something out there, and it failed.

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1: Cordell is back. This is unusual. I rarely ever do an encore because I don't know any more songs. I've just written 400, and y'all, I don't think y'all would want to stay that long. But I'm going. I want to dedicate this sincerely to all of you.

Thank you. That truly is how I feel about each one of you for being here tonight. Thank you.

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Do you appreciate a good sad country song? If so, tune in at 9 a.m. on the first Sunday of each month where I host Sad Sack Sunday. I play only the saddest country songs and we get to waller around in our feelings a little bit together. 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
1: Yeah. Are we from the top? Well, I got a little story I want to tell you about this muddy water. Nobody has yet told a real story about this muddy water. You know, when you invited out to those cocktail parties, Jim, that ain't that much muddy water you're drinking. I've seen a lot of good men lose their happy home just because

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1: Tick tock, two hands on the clock.

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Women. 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

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Women.

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0: push yourself away from here. 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I don't think. Oh, I don't think.
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0: Hey, this is Robbie. Join me and my buddy Winston every Wednesday from 2 to 4 p.m. for Song on the Radio. We play some stuff you're familiar with, some stuff you'd never heard, and some weird stuff.
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1: I know that it needs strings. That I do know. Right.
2: Welcome to another edition of the Baroque Down Palace, brought to you by WYXR Radio out of Memphis, Tennessee. I'm your host, Patrick Sansone, here with another hour of music from the 1960s and 1970s. All tracks that feature some orchestral elements in the arrangements, flutes, harpsichords, strings. And here at the Baroque Down Palace, you're going to hear some rock, some pop, some folk, soul, and all genres in between. And let's get the music going with one of our favorite bands here at the show. This is The Kinks from 1967 and the song Autumn Almanac here on the Baroque Down Palace.

That is the Byrds with I Want to Grow Up to Be a Politician from their 1971 album Byrd Maniacs, a record which was made during a time when the Byrds were doing a lot of touring and were in a transitional period after their success in the 1960s and having changed lineups a few times in the later part of the 60s. This was the second album to feature the lineup of Roger McGuinn as main singer and songwriter, with guitar genius Clarence White and the rhythm section of Skip Batten on bass and Gene Parsons on drums. This particular song was written originally for a proposed Broadway musical that Roger McGuinn was in the process of writing, but hit a dead end as he could not find financial backing to get it all the way to Broadway. But several of the songs proposed for that ended up on subsequent albums, including this one, I Want to Grow Up to Be a Politician from Byrd Maniacs. We started the set with The Kinks from 1967, a single released between two albums, released between their Something Else by The Kinks album and their classic Village Green Preservation Society. Single Autumn Almanac features the classic lineup of the band and also features the great session musician Nicky Hopkins on piano, harpsichord, and mellotron. He was a big part of their recordings during this period when they were venturing into Baroque pop and more psychedelic sounds in 1966 and 1967. And in fact, Ray Davies wrote the song Session Man from their 1966 album Face to Face about Nicky Hopkins. After the Kinks, it was the Moody Blues with Dawning Is the Day from their album A Question of Balance from 1970, a track featuring the beautiful flute playing of band member Ray Thomas, founding member of Moody Blues. This album was an attempt to strip back the Moody Blues sound from their big, lush orchestral albums they had been making since 1967's Days of Future Past. But even though it is a bit more straightforward, it still has a very lush, wide orchestral sound, this album, mostly due to the mellotron arrangements by keyboardist Mike Pender, who also worked for the Mellotron Company at the time, introduced the Beatles to the mellotron, which they used in 1967 on Strawberry Fields Forever. Mike Pender's mellotron playing a very key element in the Moody's sound, as well as his work on the harpsichord and piano. After that, it was Dusty Springfield with I Think It's Going to Rain Today, the beautiful song written by Randy Newman and recorded here for Dusty's album Definitely Dusty from 1968. And the incredible string arrangement on this track was done by the same arranger that did the string arrangements for the Moody Blues' Days of Future Past, and that is arranger Peter Knight. And we ended up the set with the Byrds. Let's keep going here with our next set of music. This is the artist Cyrus Faryar with his version of Dolphins by Fred Neil, here on the Baroque Down Palace.

That is Nico from her 1971 album Desert Shore, with the song Janitor of Lunacy, a song featuring Nico's haunting voice and her playing of the Indian classical instrument, the harmonium, which is like a small pump organ with pedals to push air through the bellows. She was inspired by her friend Jim Morrison of The Doors to pick up the instrument as a songwriting tool. And she was influenced also by the jazz musician Ornette Coleman, who taught her some techniques on the instrument and suggested that she flip the normal approach to playing the harmonium by playing the melody lines in the left-hand bottom register of the instrument while keeping the drone on the top register of the instrument. This particular song was written about Brian Jones, the multi-instrumentalist from the Rolling Stones, who had recently tragically passed away. And the album was produced by her former bandmate in the Velvet Underground, John Cale, along with producer Joe Boyd, who had worked with Pink Floyd, Nick Drake, and many other artists. We started the set with singer-songwriter Cyrus Farjar with his version of Fred Neil's classic song Dolphins from the album Islands from 1973. Cyrus was an Iranian-American musician who was one of the founding members of the Modern Folk Quartet. And in the later 60s, he did some sessions playing on Fred Neil's self-titled album, as well as playing on sessions with Cass Elliot, Linda Ronstadt, and others. And also was a record producer working extensively with the comedy troupe, the Firesign Theater. After that, it was the Small Faces with the title track from their album Ogden's Nut Gone Flake from 1968, a true classic of whimsical British psychedelic Baroque rock. And after that, it was Little Anthony and the Imperials from 1967 as well, with the song My Love is a Rainbow from their album Reflections. Little Anthony and the Imperials were a vocal group from New York City who kind of came out of the doo-wop era, had a big hit in the late 1950s, 1957, with the song Tears on My Pillow, and then later in 1961, a song called Hurt So Bad, a song that was written by their childhood friend,

0: Harry Randazzo, who also provided the arrangement on the song we just heard, My Love is a Rainbow. And we ended up the set with Nico and Janitor of Lunacy. And with that, we are going to take a short break, but we will be back with more Baroque Down Palace right after this.
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And we are back. Let's get into set number three of the show with Sergio Mendez and his take on the Stevie Wonder song, Looking for Another Pure Love, here on the Baroque Down Palace.

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1: And good morning, Memphis. This is Memphis Undercover. This is Nancy. Here until 9. And, you know, I've been wanting to do a cover show for a while because I hadn't done one in a while. And we've got stereo sessions coming up this week with the Scruffs, Want to Meet the Scruffs. So combined a new wave and power pop with covers. So either new wave bands doing classics or covers of new wave hits. And one of the first was Video Killed the Radio Star by the Buggles. We're going to start off today with a version by the Presidents of the United States.

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1: And that, of course, was Mad World from Tears for Fears, but that was Gary Jules and Michael Andrews. 99 Red Balloons covered by the Go Sheilas. And we heard the Dresden Dolls doing Pretty in Pink. This is Nancy, and you are listening to Memphis Undercover this morning. We're focusing on covers and new wave, power pop. So right now, here's one by the Black Rebel Motorcycle Club covering The Call.

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1: And you just heard from Ruth Swan from 1975. Of course, Soft Cell had a huge hit with that, and sounds like this Soft Cell's version was based more on this 1975 version than the original version by Gloria Jones, which was a little more soulful. Gloria Jones was also the girlfriend of Mark Bolan. Anyway, before Tainted Love, we heard Girls on Film. I like that version, by the 69 Cats. And we heard Heroes from Motorhead.

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3: 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Of course, they're all good ones. 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
1: And that, of course, was The Replacements. And they were covering The Only Ones, Another Girl, Another Planet, a new wave classic there. And we heard from the Goops with Build Me Up Buttercup, Living Color, Should I Stay or Should I Go? And Oingo Boingo doing a really fine version of You Really Got Me. This is Nancy. You're listening to Memphis Undercover. We have minutes left, so we're not going to waste time because Brandy's coming up at 9 for putting on airs, and you want to stick around for that also. We're going to hear one now. It's not a cover. It's from The Scruffs from the upcoming stereo session. Want to meet The Scruffs? This is Break the Ice.

Stars there. Preceded by Don't You Want Me, originally by the Human League. I was just telling Brandy, I love that era of music. I love New Wave and Power Pop. Anyway, it's time for me to get out of here. Brandy's in the house. Going to bring you Putting On Airs today. Something to look forward to. Let's get out of here with this version of Rio.

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3: It's 9 a.m. on the first Sunday of the month. 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
4: 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My name is Brandy. This is Putting on Airs. I hope you have had a great weekend so far. Thanks, as always, to Nancy for a wonderful edition of Memphis Undercover. I love the 80s, too, so very much enjoyed listening to that while I was getting ready this morning. It is the first Sunday of the month, which means it is Sad Sack Sunday. We are playing sad songs only. We're going to do a collective waller and a melancholy. Get it out of your system at the first of the month so you can move forward a little lighter. It's kind of hot and muggy out today, so maybe a good time to sit in with your coffee. Just stay in the AC until that rain makes it cool off a little bit. We are going to start off with the great-grandpappy of Sad Sackery, Hank Williams. This is There'll Be No Teardrops Tonight.

That was Ken Pomeroy with her cover of Look at Miss Ohio off of her upcoming EP, Tonight's News, that will be out in August of 2026. Before that was Willie Nelson with I Can Cry Again off the 1971 album Willie Nelson and Family. Before that was Jean Shepherd with Cigarettes and Coffee Blues off of her 1964 album Lighthearted and Blue. And we started off that set with Hank Williams, There'll Be No Teardrops Tonight, released in 1949. 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My name is Brandy. This is Putting On Airs. And I hope you are having a great Sunday. Up next, we got Elizabeth Cotton, Fare Thee Well, My Darlin'.

All right, that was Charlie Pride with A Shoulder to Cry On off of his 1973 album Sweet Country. Before that was Bella White with Trouble, a new one off of her just released album A Sign in the Weather. We also heard Georgia Jones with A Goodbye Joke off 1975's Memories of Us. Before that was Kiki Cavazos with 2-Bit 2 of her just released album Goodbye Blues that came out in April on Jalopy Records. And we started off that set with some Elizabeth Cotton, A Fare You Well, My Darling, off of the Smithsonian Folkways recordings, Shake Sugary. 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My name is Brandy. This is Putting On Airs. I'm here every Sunday from 9 to 10 a.m. And on the first Sunday of the month, we always do Sad Sex Sunday, sad songs only, so we can do a little bit of wallering together. 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And you can also leave us a voicemail at 901-460-3031. 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You can also see all of our upcoming events at WYXR.org. That will be in the Listening Lab on Wednesday, June 10th. They are listening to the Scruffs album, hosted by our very own Zach Ives and Eric Plumley. So it will be amazing. All right, what do we got next? It's time for some more wallering. We are going to hear from Arkansas's own Blaze Foley. This is The Way You Smile.

All right, that was Cordelia off the Dislon's new album, Don't Let It Die, Volume 1, that just came out in May on New West Records. And thank you to my good buddy Caroline Keys for letting me know that is a Drunken Prayer cover. I saw Drunken Prayer when they came through when the Gospel album dropped. Was that this year or last year? I'm bad with timelines, but amazing show with the Lamplighter. Thank you for that little tidbit of information, Caroline. Always happy to learn a little more. Before that was Roger Ramsey with Horseshoe Knife, off his excellent album Folk Singer that came out in May. Before that was Mama's Broke out of Nova Scotia, is that right? With Heaven, off of their upcoming album Reunion that will be out August 28th on Free Dirt Records. We started off that set with Blaze Foley, The Way You Smile, off of Sitting by the Road, which was recorded around 1977 and released much later. 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My name is Brandy. Let's see how many more Sad Zachary songs we can get through before JB sets up for Analog Delay at 10. Up next is Charlie Overman, one of my favorite artists of the past few years, off of his self-titled album from 2024. This is Caps.

My friend Kip's had a basketball goal with some chain for a net. Spray painted chrome and his stepdad Calvin, like the Jerry Springer show, known several Playboy calendars. Calvin had a heart attack 2 or 3 years ago, and he hung that tire swing that swung a little too low. His dog Benny always slept outside in the cold. And nowadays Cap smokes weed in the garage and goes to EKU. He still wears camouflage and he's working on his lats and his triceps, among some other things. And nowadays I think a lot about the quilts on your bed and the cat hair on your ceiling fan and the brain in your head, the baby blue thong that you like to wear to bed with the big black t-shirt, semi-painted red. Caps is probably raving about the third time or the second time while he was playing for the Mountain Lions. He got himself a concussion, getting all sentimental, talking in his truck to his favorite distant cousin. I yearn for those better times with you, like Caps yearns for high school football snaps and dodging sacks, but those beloved days have come to an end. Caps is getting fatter and I'm at the Chevy Chase Inn. Yeah, man.

All right, y'all, we've reached the end of our hour. That was Gary Stewart with Backsliders Wine off of 1975's Out of Hand. Before that was James Hand with Lesson in Depression off his 2012 album Mighty Lonesome Man. And we started off that set with Charlie Overman, Caps, off of his self-titled album that came out in 2024. One of the best albums I've heard in a really long time, so y'all check that out. All right, I got time for maybe one more while Jamie gets set up. This is an instrumental by Richmond Fontaine. It's Living Where You're Not Wanted off the 2018 album Don't Skip Out on Me, which is a musical accompaniment to the novel of the same name by Willie Vlauten, who is also in Richmond Fontaine. So thanks so much for hanging out with me. Next week, we are doing our Queer Country Pride Edition set. So I'll see you next week for that. Have a good one.

0: Well, hi there. This is Carla Thomas. And if you didn't know it, you're listening to WYXR 91.7 in Memphis. You're raised by sound.
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1: I'm too close for heaven. Oh, wait a minute. I can almost see my journey's end. Oh, I'm too close. Thank you, Lord.

Welcome back on a racetrack in France where everybody started to dance. I'm your host, Caitlin, on this beautiful Sunday afternoon in Memphis. I hope you had a wonderful weekend. Maybe you went to the Pride Parade. Maybe you want to see a live show at the High Tone, at the Shell, at B-Side. Maybe you had dinner with friends. Maybe you slept in really, really late this morning. I know I did. We're going to start it really nice and slow today. Always fun, always sexy, always surprisingly French. Today we're going to play one of my very favorite jazz musicians to come out of the contemporary French jazz scene, Daoud, French-Moroccan trumpeter and enfant terrible. He's going to play this very funky, very chill track called Soda. Here we go.

nice, wasn't it? That was the beautiful French flutist Ludivine Isambourg with the Belgian jazz pianist and band leader Eric Lénini. Jenny Davis, favorite flutist in Memphis, if you were listening, that one was for you, doll. Ludivine Isambourg, believe it or not, was the first French flutist, say that three times fast, first French flutist to graduate with a national jazz diploma. Huh. In 2011. Pretty cool. Pretty cool lady. We started that set off with Daoud and Julien Filion. Daoud, of course, the French-Moroccan trumpeter, and Julien Filion, the great Montreal-based sax player. Just a couple more jazz tracks for you this Sunday morning, and then we're going to turn up the heat. But I heard this song a couple days ago, and it really moved me, especially because of all the pain and all the suffering and all the death that's happening in Lebanon right now. I heard this beautiful song, Beirut, the Duo Vision by Ibrahim Malouf, and I thought I really needed to play it on the show today. So Ibrahim Malouf, of course, one of my favorite folks. I'm playing him all the time, but he's just so great. He's a French-Lebanese trumpet player and composer. Here he is in duo with an acoustic guitar, and it is just absolutely epic. We're going to follow that up with Abdelkader by 1, 2, 3 Soleil live at Bercy. Tout un programme on 91.7 FM, Memphis.

0: Merci.
1: Man, that's always a fun one. I was getting so emotional with that Beirut piece from the beginning of the set. And I was like, how am I going to recover from this? And then, poof, Un, deux, trois, soleil. My favorite three Algerian musicians of all time, Foudel, Cheb Khaled, and Rachita, at their 1998 live concert in Bercy. You know, it's easy to think of the, you know, the musicians and the songs that were popular at a very important moment in your life. Usually it's like in your early teens, and that's what you always go back to. I know that's what I do here on the show. But then there's also concerts that really marked a certain period of time, that really marked certain generations. And this is one of those for French listeners. So, you know, there's Jimi Hendrix in Monterey Pop Fest, there's Queen's Live Aid, there's Johnny Cash at Folsom Prison. And for people in the French world in the 90s, there was Un, deux, trois, soleil live at Bercy. So I hope you enjoyed that one. We're following it up with a recent discovery, for me at least, a beautiful singer, Mariana Caetano. She's a Franco-Brazilian singer-songwriter, but also director, playwright, artist, incredible woman, incredible artist. And here she's going to be singing her song, L'Indiscret. Here we go with L'Indiscret by Mariana Caetano on WYXR 91.7 Memphis.

Thank you for sticking it with me through that one. I know it's a little bit odd, a little bit spicy, but that is one of my favorite contemporary French musicians, Chassol. Shelby knows who he is. he's worked with, you know, everybody under the sun. He's done a bunch of really amazing film scores. He's really known for creating what he calls ultra scores, which is basically composing music on top of naturally occurring sounds in different places in the world. And he just put out a brand new record called Funny How? Where he creates music around the rhythms and the vocabulary of American stand-up. What? So cool. Before that, we heard the beautiful Mariana Caetano singing L'Indiscret. And next up, not a French song, but a tender song from New Orleans. So I feel like, you know, it's in our shared vocabulary, and it's one of my all-time favorites. It's going to be Southern Nights by the great composer and producer Alan Toussaint. And if you're good, I might even play something by Terrence Simeon, our dear Marcella Simeon's father, and his Zydeco experience. All kinds of fun stuff coming up. Quick recap, what have we heard so far? French-Algerian musicians, French-Lebanese, French-Canadian, young French, old French, Franco-Brazilian, French guy doing music on top of American stand-up. So I feel like I've earned this New Orleans song. Here we go. Sing along if you know the words, Southern Nights by Alan Toussaint.

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1: Pitbull.
0: But it started, well, actually it didn't start in 1989, but this was the 1989 version by a Franco-Brazilian band, Calma, who put it out. It was a huge hit. They got sued because they stole it from Brazilian musicians. Surprise, surprise. We French people stole something from another country. But it was a mega, mega hit. And I guess, Shelby, when did Dance the Night Away come out?
1: Like early 2000s or something.
0: Early 2000s. The beat goes on, as they say. All right. We're going to follow that up with some more funky stuff. I got Boss by Mary Le, straight from Martinique. And then Joseph et Je M'aime by one of my all-time favorite French rappers, Passy. Listen closely. This is a song about how much TV he watches, and it's unclear if it's a good or a bad thing. He just talks about it a lot. You will recognize some some sitcom soundtracks. What were the big soap operas of the day, Shelby? There was The Bold and the Beautiful. There was General Hospital. Oh, As the World Turns. The Sopranos is not a soap opera. Oh, my God. Shelby. So, anyway, you might recognize some of those soundtracks coming up. But first, here we go with Bolts by Meryl on 91.7.

Zombie La Mouche by Les Negres Vertes. Oh, that's a fun one. Before that, Joseph et Jemette by Passy, and we started all off with Bows by Meryl, straight from Martinique. It has been almost an hour, my friends. Shelby's here for her show. Keep it locked in, 91.7. She's got a Pride special that has some real bangers on there. So you should keep it dialed in to 91.7. I'm going to leave y'all with one of my favorites. This is C'est Normal. This is Normal by Brigitte Fontaine and the great Areski Belkacem, who died this past week. He was an incredible French singer-songwriter. He did a lot of work with Brigitte Fontaine, who is an incredible French alien lady. We love her. The premise of the song is basically that their building is on fire and they keep being told by everyone that it's perfectly normal. So it's basically a meme song. I hope you enjoy it. I hope you spend a wonderful rest of your Sunday. And I will see you right back here next week with more tangentially French music. Here we go with C'est Normal.

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Hope everyone is having a wonderful weekend and a wonderful day. And happy Pride Month, everyone. And you know, what better way to celebrate Pride Month with a selection of music and an art form that is all about expression. Underneath us right now is Billy Strayhorn with Multicolored Blue. What you heard before was classic Billie Holiday with Blue Moon. And we started off the show today with Michelle Negocello with Pride One. If you like what you're listening, keep it locked right here on the station Raised by Sound. Happy Pride Month, everybody.

0: And that was Chick Corea with Gary Burton with La Fiesta. And that was at, it was in Berlin in 1972. Before that, we had Fred Hirsch with Embraceable You.
1: Thank you very much.
0: Here's a group called Intervention, right here on A Corner Called Jazz, Pride Edition.

That was a fun one. That was Sammy Ray and the Friends. And that was Follow Me Like the Moon. Got a little poppy there. Before that was a group called Intervention. And that was the tune Fire. And we started off that set with Chick Corea and Gary Burton with La Fiesta. Here's Zosa Cole with Andriano Adewale with Dance of Ancestra. 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

And I don't refuse her. I always treat her with respect. I would never abuse her. What she's got is hard to find.

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This past 50 minutes, we have been playing everybody that identifies under the queer umbrella. And to be honest, you can't control who you love, but one thing we know we all love is music. And so what better way than in the medium known for human expression? Underneath us right now is Ali Lloyd with For the Depths. And before that, it was Patricia Barber with She's a Lady. And before that, it was Amelia Day with Silhouette. I got a few more for you. Coming up next, we have DJ Shmuel playing some changes. And then after that, we have Four Fives with DJ Grand Piano. And then Sweet Vibrations with G Honey and a lot more. So don't change that dial. 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

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You know, we got a nice hour of some free jazz for you today. We're doing specifically some of the great free jazz experimentalists of our time. And so I hope you enjoy. First up, we have Something Sweet, Something Tender off of Out to Lunch by Eric Dolphy. Enjoy.

That was Ultra by Giorgio Gaslini, one of the early pioneers of free jazz in Italy in the early 60s. Next up, we have Green and Gold off of The Cry by Prince Lachey Quintet featuring Sonny Simmons on drums. Enjoy.

That was Flam by Alex Blake, Joseph Bowie, Frank Lowe, Charles Bobo Shaw, and the great Wadada Leo Smith. Next up, we have Saturn by Sun Ra, one of Sun Ra's earliest recordings. Enjoy. Keep it locked. Thank you.

That was Spirits off of the great groundbreaking record Spiritual Unity by Albert Ayler. Next up we have Equipoise off the new record by the great drummer Tyshawn Sorey, Members Don't.

That was You Go to My Head by Stan Kenton. That's from City of Glass. Stan Kenton Orchestra was making wild, free, in quotation marks, jazz before free jazz was even a thing. Next up, we have the Revolutionaries, the pioneers of the avant-garde, John Coltrane and Don Cherry, off of their record aptly titled The Avant-Garde. Vimsha Swing. Enjoy.

That was Love Lines by Lenny Tristano off the new Tristano. 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Next up, you got Four Fives with DJ Grand Piano. Stay tuned, because her show always rocks. Y'all have a good one. Thanks.

You are listening to Four Fives Radio with DJ Grand Piano. I hope you're having a fantastic day. Thought I'd kick it off with the Barcades. It's Funk Sunday. Can I say that a little bit harder? Funk Sunday. Yeah. So we're going to get funky. I'm going to dance. So dance with me if you can. If you're driving, don't dance. You can give me a shimmy, though. So we're going to have some fun. Some fun. You already have some for fun. Thank you for listening to the Four Fives Radio Show. 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We're going to keep it going on this Sunday afternoon. So let's have some for fun. Yeah. Got a little confunction, a little hint, a little suggestion up next right here. Stay tuned.

Thank you for sticking with me this afternoon. We're going to keep it going with a little cameo right here, WYXR 91.7 FM Memphis.

I want to thank you for listening in to 4-5's Radio this afternoon. This rainy Sunday. But I hope you're having a fantastic day. Your weekend was well. Mine was eventful, fun. Family and friends always makes things better. I'm going to pivot a little bit. We had some R&B losses, multiple unfortunately this week. Peebo Bryson passed away this week, as well as Dexter Wenzel, producer. I know him from his wonderful synthesizer work on many, many, many, many songs. So I'm going to play a few things, a few you may know. But once again, you're listening to 4-5's Radio with DJ Grand Piano. So I'm going to keep it going. Hope you enjoy these next few songs. Stick with me.

tuning into today's show. Hope you've enjoyed these tunes. A little funky Sunday. If you danced, I hope I got your blood moving. I want to end it with a bang. Some Sky, Call Me, followed by my favorite Joystick Dazz Band. Up next, DJ G Honey with Sweet Vibrations will be up in here. Thank you so much for joining this week. I'll talk to you next week. Take care.

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What's up, you guys? Happy Sunday. I hope you guys are enjoying your day. I know it's rainy and things like that outside, but still, I hope you're able to take some time for yourself and just take all this in. We need the water to grow. As DJ 45, DJ Grand Piano just stated to me earlier, we were talking about the weather. Shout out to her. Her show comes on right before mine. It is called 45s. I hope you guys were listening and grooving to it. But yeah, we were talking about just how this rain, we need the water to grow. And so this rain is symbolic of it. So I hope you guys are just able to take that in. I've been quite reflective over my weekend. And so this rain kind of means something to me today. So yeah, I'm just taking it all in. But yeah, happy Sunday, y'all. Shout out to my baby CJ, who is in the studio with us this week. He's not usually here. He's usually with Mimi, but this week he's with me. So I'm happy to have my baby here. What's up, Stan? Yes, and if you guys haven't done so already, go on over to WYXR.org. You can lock in with myself as well as all the other great DJs here at WYXR. And then you can lock in with us on IG at WYXR_Memphis. And if this is your first time tuning into the Church of Sweet Vibrations, we welcome you once, we welcome you twice, we welcome you three times in the name of Sweet Vibes. But if you are a frequent tuner inner, what's up, man? Shout out to you for being here with us every week. We are here every week from 6 to 7, so yeah. But this week, I'll be bringing you guys something nice, something sweet, something that feels like a hug, something to get you going and started for your week. If you're about to go out with your friends, please be safe, because like we just said, it's raining, so y'all be safe out here. But if you're about to stay in and get ready for your week, shout out to you for getting it done, because that's not always easy to do. You know, on some Sundays, I do want to just relax and be like, nah, I really don't want to get ready for Monday because I want to enjoy my Sunday evening, but we got to go ahead and get it done because we typically do be adulting real hard here over at Sweet Vibrations. So, but we're going to get into the vibes. First, I've got Borders by a wonderful, she's a DJ but an artist in her own right. Her name is Khadija Al-Hanafi. I recently discovered her, and so I've been getting into some of her vibes. So I'm going to bring you guys some today. But first, we got Borders, like I said. You are listening to Sweet Vibrations right here on WYXR 91.7 FM Memphis. Let's get into the vibe.

What's up, y'all? It's your girl, DJ G Honey, and you are listening to Sweet Vibrations right here on WYXR 91.7 FM Memphis. I hope you guys have been enjoying the vibes. I've been bringing you a little something sweet, something to get you going and get you started for your week. 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It's only 4 letters, okay? 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And then you can also go on over to WYXR_Memphis on IG. Follow us there to keep up with us there too. You can just stay locked in to keep up with all the great things we have going on here, because we always have something cool to share with the community. So y'all lock in, okay? We're going to get back into the vibes. Right now, we are listening to Always Treat You Right by Khadija Al-Hanafi. At the beginning of the show, I told you guys I've been getting into some of her tunes and just been liking her. So, just an artist that I think is dope, and you guys should check her out. But we're going to get back into the vibes. 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

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I hope you guys have been enjoying the vibes. As always, I

He's always giving me the gems, so I appreciate that. But and shout out to the beautiful DJ Grand Piano, who precedes me each week with her show. It is called 4 Fives. If you guys haven't done so already, make sure you lock in with her. She's always coming with a nostalgic R&B. She was playing some goodies today. So if you didn't listen, you can always go back on the app.